happens when life breaks down, when there is systemic contradiction being held in the embrace of a man who is pure. What love is this? It is God's love.

0: And began to wobble. 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

0: I'll be alright, man. Sometimes you're not alright, but that's alright. Things will work out, bro. You'll be blessed, John. I hope so, anyway. Hey Siri, ring mom. Hello?
1: Yeah?
0: You alright? Yeah, I was just in the studio, I just rang you quick, but I'm back in the booth now, you okay?
1: Yeah, no, that's okay, if you're busy, don't worry.
0: Yeah, just making a song with Nathan Dawe.
1: Oh, yeah?
0: Yeah.
1: What's that about? Found cardigans.
0: Alright, see you in a bit, love ya.
1: See you later, love
0: you,
1: bye.
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tonight's the night. 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A universal language. 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

0: Hi, we are the Mambo Brothers. Welcome back to listening live from the island of Ibiza. In this episode, we wanted to catch up with one of our residents who has been part of the Mambo history from the very beginning. Jason Bai will be taking over this podcast, bringing you all the classics and some of the stories from the past 25 years, including a very special interview from Clockwork Orange legend, Danny Gold. Let's go, Jason.
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2: 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Obviously,

0: See, I would need a lot more time to get all the way there, but these are some of the most important records of my time growing up around music. The first track I've selected is by Sterling Void, It's All Right, a track that probably came out around 1990, and I discovered it probably about 92, 93, and then when I started playing in Mambo in 94, it just seemed the perfect track to play on an evening after sunset, and everyone loved it, and it's become an absolute classic house heaven, really. Here we go. Sterling Void, It's All Right.
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0: That was James Brown, Get Up on the Good Foot, an absolute classic track down at Mambo, a track that I got introduced to when I was about 13, 14 years old, listening to loads of James Brown records, and that was the one that stood out for me more than anything. It's an incredible groove, just goes on forever, and yeah, I love it.
1: Jason, you've been with the Mambo family and the Mambo history making memories for 25 years. Come on, you must have some good stories that you can share with us. Some clean ones, please, if possible, but you must have some really good stories that we'd love to hear.
0: Well, everything that I remember just seems to be when we've been messing about down here. I mean, there's a lot of amazing things that probably most people know about already, you know, with the Radio 1 live broadcast and in the early days, you know, having the Kiss FM weekenders at Mambo as well, and you know, more recently having the Swedish House Mafia down there on I think it was on Mondays, and the way they took over the place and it went crazy, and then, you know, and then having the likes of Sasha and Carl Cox and everyone that you could imagine would be playing here, and that's the amazing times. But the most times I remember is when we got the likes of Simeon Friend, who used to look after Pete Tong, and when he used to come down on a Friday, and we used to have some crazy nights. I mean, we used to try and put Pete Tong off while he was DJing, so we would clap out of time while he was DJing, and if you actually try it, it's actually quite a hard thing to do, to clap out of time, and them sort of nights we used to spend a lot of time in the office adjusting the volumes for the sound system and stuff. I remember waking up and having a chalk line drawn round me outside the front of the bar while everyone was still sitting there drinking, and you know, the waiters were saying, you know, Abby, we should take him away, and he was like, no, leave him there, and so it's his home. So, you know, just some crazy nights, and but yeah, every night's a fun night.
1: Brilliant. Okay, shall we get back to the tunes? What's your next one?
0: The next track on my list is Tyrone Brunson, The

0: track was by the soft house company called What You Need. Track that was very influential in the early garage house scene. Gets played loads at Mambo, and it's been ripped off loads of times. You probably recognise that piano riff anywhere.
1: Now, back in the summer, I had the privilege of having a little bit of a catch up with you and one of your great friends, Mr. Danny Gold. And it was just after, it was just while Clockwork Orange was actually going off at Mambo itself. Now, have you got another story that you can share with us about how you met Danny? You're going to be able to listen to the interview in just a minute, but please share with us a story about you and Danny.
0: Don't actually remember the first ever time I met Danny. Whatever it would have been absolutely off the scale and craziness. I mean, Danny, in the early days when I first met him, you know, it just depended what time of day you caught him, you know. If it was sunset and it was down at Mambo, you know, we could have a good chat, we could talk about music and, you know, and we'd go back to back. But then once the sun went down, and it completely changed, and you know, you could end up on your back with him, dragging you around the bar, or he could be pouring a drink over your head. But none of it seemed to bother me at all. I mean, I think I grew up in an area where that was quite normal anyway.
1: Well, we're going to get to the interview with Mr. Jason Byer, Mr. Danny Gold. Here it is for you.
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1: So we are joined in the studio by legend Jason Byer, Danny Gold, and we've just celebrated the Clockwork Orange weekend for 2019. We want to have a bit of a chat with you guys. How are you getting on?
3: Very good.
4: Brilliant.
3: Yeah, what do we have to shout in it or what?
4: Loving life.
3: Loving life. You was loving life last night, weren't you?
4: Yeah, it was very good, actually.
3: Yeah, he was walking around, yeah. It was quite interesting watching you walk around last night.
4: Yeah, it was nice.
3: Well, something out of the 90s, wasn't it?
4: Yeah, it was, Selfie Central.
3: Well, last night?
4: Yeah,
3: totally.
0: But it was a really good time. The best night I've had in Amnesia that I can ever remember, really. It was that good.
3: I'll tell you the truth. I was, I got home late Friday and I was really tired. I haven't slept today. I haven't eaten either. I've just lived on Coca-Cola.
0: And
3: ants, yeah. The bread had ants on it, so I had to eat the ants as well for nourishment today. It was a bit weird. It was a bit like Bear Grylls, but...
0: You'll have ants in your pants later.
3: Was it Saturday? So it was Saturday night, sorry. And I put some tunes on and I realised where I was going with my set on Sunday. And I woke up Sunday and I found the tunes and I was literally, I honestly, I was crying because I knew where I was going. And then last night I got a bit extra on my time and that's the best I've played and the most I've enjoyed a set. I was lost in the music last night. I was lost in it.
0: Yeah, it was a lot better than normal.
3: Yeah, cheers. I didn't want to... Do you know what I mean? Like Seb said to me, he said and that's from Seb Fontaine, he said, that's the best Clockwork set I've ever had. And I was like, that's from Seb Fontaine, you know? There's no ego behind that, but I was lost.
0: Yeah, I loved it.
3: He didn't even know where it was.
0: I got there
3: like, what's my name? I was like, it's Jackson Byer.
0: I got there.
3: You thought it was Brandon Block?
0: Yeah, well.
3: When did you get there? Tuesday?
0: Yeah. But I got there really early for a change, like 2 hours, maybe 3 hours before my set.
3: Don't think you have to shout.
0: And I went and said hello to everybody.
3: You just turned into me. I become quiet and you become loud. What's the rap about?
0: Well, that's because you're tall and I'm short and it's
3: like a double act, isn't it? It's like the two Ronnies.
0: Good night.
3: Or what do you see on the beach in the morning after a mad night, the two Johnnies?
0: And the Phantom Raspberry Blower.
3: Yay! All these lot won't know it because they're not old enough.
5: Looking forward to the party at Mambo.
0: Always.
3: Yeah, massively. It's going to be really good. This is one of my favourite bits of the weekend, probably the favourite, because there's a spirituality behind it.
0: Where's the first place you ever DJed?
3: Totally. Yeah, Mambo's, yeah, Rejoice, like years ago.
0: 1995.
3: Four, wasn't it? When was your first residence?
0: Four. 94. Oh, yeah, 94 then.
3: When he was shorter with curly hair. He actually looked like his microphone, didn't he? Really weird. And he's like shorting his trousers or whatever he used to wear.
0: With a red light on
3: my
0: nose.
3: You used to have a belt, didn't you, and a white shirt tucked in?
0: No, I had a sarong.
3: Did you?
0: Yeah, with Adidas trainers.
3: Was it sarong?
0: No. Well, I saw Roberto wearing it and I thought it looked really cool.
3: I used to wear a sarong long before David Beckham. But I always wore pants. I wasn't like them Scottish Islanders. You got pants on? Yes, I have.
5: People that have never been to Clockwork before, how would you sum it up based on the weekend that you've just had?
3: Right, I'll tell you, unless it's bigger and better than anything else, unless it blows your mind, unless it makes you think it's the best thing you've ever been to, then for me as a promoter, then it ain't worth doing. If someone says to me, if someone ever says to me your party was good last night, I'll say, well, I'll stop tomorrow then, because I don't do good. Unless it's, I swear to you, unless it's mind-blowing, they should put all your energy, time, effort, love, care and attention into a party. Connect with the people. There's promoters who sit behind doors and don't connect. Unless you're part of the party, in the party, of the party, promoting the party, then it's not worth doing. And, you know, our end result on Clockwork is always about magic. And, you know, people just come away smiling and buzzing just literally from the party. And that's Clockwork. That's what Clockwork's all about, magic.
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0: Here's a mix I did at Cafe Mambo during the summer. I was actually warming up for DJ Fisher for the pre-party at High. Yeah, it's got some proper terrors in it, some good music.
2: This is the Mambo Guest Mix, recorded live from the world-famous Cafe Mambo in Ibiza.

feet are stumping and the jam is pumping. Look ahead, the crowd is jumping. Pump it up a little more, get the party going on the dance floor. See, cause that's where the party's at.

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1: I think Mambo became so special in the early days because it became a focal point, a meeting point where a lot of clubbers and DJs never really had in San Antonio before. I mean, you always had places, you know, in Ibiza Town that were renowned, but in San Antonio, you know, you had the Café Del Mar, but you never had somewhere where you could really let your hair down and you know, any DJ would come in and then play any kind of music. And back in 94 and 95, you know, no one really had mobile phones in Ibiza because, you know, there was no such thing as pay as you go, you know, and you had no internet. And the only way you knew what was going on and where you're going to meet people is make sure you was at Mambo at sunset, and then you would carry on later on into the evening. And I think that's why so many good things came out of Mambo, because so many like-minded people who had so many positive and great ideas for the dance scene would meet up, and it was inevitable that something good would happen. I mean, it was like a mini seminar, like every night a lot of good things came from it, and I got to DJ in a lot of places all over the world, and without Mambo I don't think that would have been possible.
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1: 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It's by René Gaston. 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
6: 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Welcome to Planet Perfecto. So let's get started. Played this a few weeks ago by Schneider. This is a reworking of Bullet in a Gun.

Don't forget, big tour coming up. I mentioned it the last couple of weeks. It's around the World Cup. 15 shows. It's around the World Cup, Mexico, Canada, and of course the United States. So head over to pauloakenfold.com and see where I will be.

by the Perfecto All-Stars. They've joined forces with Sabran Sabanar, who's a Turkish DJ producer, been working away for many years. I do like this. I played it out a couple of times. It's a progressive house mix of Reach Up.

thank you very much for reaching out. Botond Gyroy, I hope I'm pronouncing that right, Botond, in Veszprém in Hungary. Chris Marplis in Cairns, Australia. I really appreciate you guys reaching out, and if you do want to post your comment on my social media, I'll try and find it and give you a shout out. Now let's get straight back to the music on Planet Perfecto Radio.

Paul Oakenfold. Thank you so much for joining me on this week's show. Great time as always. Look forward to seeing you somewhere in the world on the dance floor. Why don't you come out to America, come out to America, Canada or Mexico and join me on a World Cup game. I'm going to close the

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it was wonderful. 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That's so good. Not just one love, but two. Quick. 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